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0: Hey, it's Miles Smith.
1: 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Oktober, Düsseldorf.
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0: Plus, I'm funny. 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
0: Because, bitch, I'm the with money.
2: Now, girl, you know we don't fuck with this for money. We out hustling these dudes. We the new niggas with money. But a better have some money if he want to fuck with a bitch for her own money.